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Greetings to all the listeners here on Antenna Web Radio. Presented to you today is my latest song, Super Love.

I'm Adrino, and I have been immersed in music since I was 7, starting with the oboe, on with FL Studio, and inspired by artists like Bekoma, Tovici, I began producing my own sound. I've also been hosting gigs since 2022, growing from my high school prom and student parties to now playing DJ set in Parisian bars and clubs. My greetings to the listeners of Antenna Web, and this is my song entitled You're Not Alone.

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Enjoy!

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A big greeting to all the listeners of Antenna Web Radio in Italy, one of my favourite places. This is my song Outback Sentinels, featuring the legendary Dobe Newton of the Bushwhackers. I hope you enjoy it.

Calca Station, 1909. They got the Southern Cross windmill up just in time. The sheep came running through the dust and heat.

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Greetings to all the listeners of Antenna Web Radio. I'm so excited to share my new single Answer in a Bottle with you. I hope you enjoy it as much as I enjoyed creating it. Thanks for listening and have a great day.

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I'm excited to share with you my first 2026 single of the year called Whiskey Gold, and hope it makes you look forward to those weekends after hitting it hard, working round the clock. 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

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I'm Neville Campbell-Barker, and I'm delighted to be sharing my track, A Land Far Away, with you all. Enjoy.

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Okay, copy all. 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

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Greeting to the listeners of Antenna Web. That's my new song called Foxa Groove. Enjoy.

What's going on? This is Ahmad McCown. 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Peace and love.

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1: Go.
0: No matter how many bumps are in the road, don't let anyone or anything

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1: You know what it is. It's yours truly, Pete T, the gospel spitter. You put the dot faith at the end. That's the website. You got me, the bad boy of gospel. Ah, it's her. So we in a building, man. And right here with Antenna Web, they got my new record, Good News. They rocking it. They spinning it. All we need for you is to tune in. Make sure that you stay plugged into the Most High. Stay dangerous and keep becoming water already. Yes, sir.
2: 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Let's rock out. 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

0: 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It's yours truly, PT the Gospel Spitter. You put the dot faith at the end. That's the website. You got me, the bad boy of gospel. Yes, sir. So we in a building, man. And right here with Antenna Web. They got my new record, Good News. They rocking it. They spinning it. All we need for you is to tune in. Make sure that you stay plugged into the Most High. 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Already. Yes, sir.
1: The guitar rock. 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You ready? Let's rock out. 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

0: Hey, what's up? This is Masters of Jazz. Huge shout out to everyone locked into the antenna web. We're bringing you that fire. This is our latest release, Smoking Home. Stay tuned because this is the new face of global jazz.
1: Let's get busy. It's time.

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And that means you should come out to any venue to support your local bands and just dance. 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

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Greetings from Australia to the listeners of Antenna Web. And this is my new song entitled Testosterone. I hope you all like it.

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night, night, night, night, night, night, night, night, night, night, night, night, night, night, night, night, night, night, night, night, night, night, night, night, night, night, night, night, 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

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That's my new song called Foxa Groove. 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

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Bye-bye.

0: Hey, what's up? This is Masters of Jazz. Huge shout out to everyone locked into the antenna web. We're bringing you that fire. This is our latest release, Smoking Home. 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

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Single number two this year is my country rock power ballad, Right Kind of Love. Hope you like hearing it just as much as I love playing it. Catch you real soon.

0: You know what it is. It's yours truly, PT, the gospel spitter. You put the dot faith at the end. That's the website. You got me, the bad boy of gospel. Yes, sir. So we in a building, man. And right here with Antenna Web. They got my new record, Good News. They rocking it. They spinning it. All we need for you is to tune in. Make sure that you stay plugged into the Most High. Stay dangerous and keep becoming water. Already. Yes, sir.
1: 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You know what it is. You ready? Let's rock out. Come on.

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What's up, listeners of Antenna Web? This is Wesley Richards of Choke Me. Hope you dig our new song, No Investigation, No Right, off our new full-length, A Violent Phenomenon.

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Takovani, hello, I am Tanu Dau of Norcolt. Wanted to give a welcome greetings to the listeners of the Antenna Web, as we will be listening shortly to my new single, Antlers of the New Dawn, from my upcoming second full-length album, coming soon. 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

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My name is Clive Carter from Bohemian Rogue, and we've got a new song called Queen of Angels, and you're about to listen to it right now. We hope you enjoy.

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1: Yeah, that's right. 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

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This is my song called The Light in Darkness, and I hope you like it.

What's going on? 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Peace and love.

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0: 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You know what you were born to do. You know what route you need to go. 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

0: No time has drawn its distance, no life has had its say. 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

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And this is my new song called Cookie Cutter. Enjoy.

Hey, Web Antenna fans. This is David A. inviting you to join me this summer on a ride like no other. All we have to do is channel the Cobra.

0: You know what it is. It's yours truly, Pete T, the Gospel Spitter. You put the dot faith at the end. That's the website. You got me, the bad boy of gospel. Ah, yes, sir. So we in a building, man. And right here with Antenna Web, they got my new record, Good News. They rocking it. They spinning it. All we need for you is to tune in. Make sure that you stay plugged into the Most High. Stay dangerous and keep becoming water. Already. Yes, sir.
1: Let the guitar rock. You know what it is. You ready? Let's rock out. Come on.